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9: 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Taking a look at your forecast from the National Weather Service, tonight mostly cloudy, a chance of showers and thunderstorms with a low near 61 degrees. Tomorrow, decreasing cloudiness with the high near 78. Sunny on Friday with the high near 80.
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2: 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Here's your forecast from the National Weather Service. Mostly cloudy tonight, a chance of showers and thunderstorms with the low near 61 degrees. For tomorrow, decreasing cloudiness with the high near 78. Mostly clear tomorrow night with the low near 57. Sunny on Friday with the high near 80.
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3: 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From the National Weather Service, it'll be mostly cloudy tonight, a chance of showers and thunderstorms. We'll have a low near 61 degrees. Decreasing cloudiness tomorrow with a high near 78. Tomorrow night, mostly clear with a low near 57.
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0: 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Taking a look at your forecast from the National Weather Service, tonight mostly cloudy, a chance of showers and thunderstorms with a low near 61 degrees. Tomorrow, decreasing cloudiness with the high near 78. Sunny on Friday with the high near 80.
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0: 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Stay tuned, I've got your forecast coming up. 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Here's your forecast from the National Weather Service. Mostly cloudy tonight, a chance of showers and thunderstorms with the low near 61 degrees. For tomorrow, decreasing cloudiness with the high near 78. Mostly clear tomorrow night with the low near 57. Sunny on Friday with a high near 80.
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1: 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From the National Weather Service, it'll be mostly cloudy tonight, a chance of showers and thunderstorms. We'll have a low near 61 degrees. Decreasing cloudiness tomorrow with a high near 78. Tomorrow night, mostly clear with a low near 57.
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3: 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Here's your forecast from the National Weather Service. Cloudy early today, then decreasing cloudiness. We'll have a high near 78 degrees. For tonight, mostly clear with a low near 57. Sunny tomorrow with a high near 80.
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0: 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Stay tuned. 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
0: 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Checking your forecast from the National Weather Service. Cloudy early today, then decreasing cloudiness. We'll have a high near 78 degrees. Sunny tomorrow with a high near 80. Saturday partly sunny with showers likely with possible thunderstorms in the afternoon with a high near 79.
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0: 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From the National Weather Service, cloudy early today, then decreasing cloudiness with the high near 78 degrees. Tonight, mostly clear with the low near 57. Sunny tomorrow with the high near 80. Partly sunny on Saturday, with showers likely with a possible thunderstorm in the afternoon, with a high near 79.
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0: 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Here's your forecast from the National Weather Service. Cloudy early today, then decreasing cloudiness. We'll have a high near 78 degrees. For tonight, mostly clear with a low near 57. Sunny tomorrow with a high near 80.
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A hustle here and a hustle there. New York City is the place where they said, hey babe, take a walk on the wild.

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0: 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Stay tuned, I've got your forecast coming up.
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0: 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Checking your forecast from the National Weather Service, cloudy early today, then decreasing cloudiness. We'll have a high near 78 degrees. Sunny tomorrow with a high near 80. Saturday partly sunny with showers likely with possible thunderstorms in the afternoon with a high near 79.
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0: 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From the National Weather Service, cloudy early today, then decreasing cloudiness with the high near 78 degrees. Tonight, mostly clear with a low near 57. Sunny tomorrow with a high near 80. Partly sunny on Saturday with showers likely with a possible thunderstorm in the afternoon with a high near 79.
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0: 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Here's your forecast from the National Weather Service. Cloudy early today, then decreasing cloudiness. We'll have a high near 78 degrees. For tonight, mostly clear with a low near 57. Sunny tomorrow with a high near 80.
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0: 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Checking your forecast from the National Weather Service. Cloudy early today, then decreasing cloudiness. We'll have a high near 78 degrees. Sunny tomorrow with a high near 80. Saturday partly sunny with showers likely with possible thunderstorms in the afternoon with a high near 79.
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0: 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From the National Weather Service, cloudy early today, then decreasing cloudiness with the high near 78 degrees. Tonight, mostly clear with the low near 57. Sunny tomorrow with the high near 80. Partly sunny on Saturday, with showers likely with a possible thunderstorm in the afternoon, with a high near 79.
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0: 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Here's your forecast from the National Weather Service. Cloudy early today, then decreasing cloudiness. We'll have a high near 78 degrees. For tonight, mostly clear with a low near 57. Sunny tomorrow with a high near 80.
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1: 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Empire of the Sun will play Blossom Music Center on Friday, August 21st. 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
2: 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Checking your forecast from the National Weather Service, cloudy early today, then decreasing cloudiness. We'll have a high near 78 degrees. Sunny tomorrow with a high near 80. Saturday partly sunny with showers likely with possible thunderstorms in the afternoon with a high near 79.
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3: 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From the National Weather Service, cloudy early today, then decreasing cloudiness with the high near 78 degrees. Tonight, mostly clear with the low near 57. Sunny tomorrow with the high near 80. Partly sunny on Saturday with showers likely with a possible thunderstorm in the afternoon with the high near 79.
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0: We're your voice of the Firelands, 95.3 WLKR. Martin Davis with you. Stay tuned for the morning show coming up next at 6. 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
1: Hi, this is Jim Rosenhaus with your Guardians update. The Guardians are trying to pick things up consistency-wise offensively. They've shown flashes here in the last couple of weeks, and hitting coach Grant Fink says one of the obvious keys, hitting better with men in scoring position, and he explains how the Guardians are trying to get to a better spot.
2: We talked a lot about just the mindset of hitting with runners in scoring position and understanding how pitchers attack in those situations and not trying to do too much, not being the guy that's like, I have to get this job done, but to just have quality at-bats in those situations. And I think the moment's gotten a little too big here and there throughout the season, and just kind of bringing it back, trust yourself, trust what got you here, and go have your at-bat. And I think when we do that on a consistent basis, we'll start to touch home plate more.
1: Guardians back at it this afternoon. They take on the Giants with a 1:10 first pitch. Airtime for Guardians warm-up, 12:35. With your Guardians update, I'm Jim Rosenhaus.
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5: Good morning, I'm Josh Bowman. From the National Weather Service, patchy fog early today, chance of showers and thunderstorms, cloudy, gradually becoming mostly sunny with a high of 79, and mostly clear tonight, a low of 59. Now your local news. Another day at the Huron County Fair in Norwalk. It's Senior Citizen Day with senior admission of just one penny. Tonight in the grandstands, it's motocross racing at 7 p.m. A theft suspect from Willard has been sentenced

0: That is fun with some nights on Norwalk's Voice of the Firelands, 95.3 WLKR, 65 degrees outside right now at 610. Good morning, Melissa and Johnny S. here in the studio with you on this Thursday morning. How's it going, Johnny?
1: It's going all right today. How are you?
0: I'm doing just fine. Are you ready for some random facts?
1: I am. Let's do it.
0: All right. So the man who assassinated President Garfield in 1881 used a gun with an ivory handle because he thought it would look good in a museum.
1: That's thinking ahead.
0: Yeah. Well, it might have, but it got lost and is not on display anywhere. Edwin Land's inspiration to create the Polaroid camera came in 1943 when his three-year-old daughter complained about taking photographs that had to get developed because, quote, I don't want to wait.
1: Okay.
0: Yeah.
1: Fair enough.
0: And the idea for the movie Interstellar came from a producer named Linda Opes and a physicist named Kip Thorne. They met 45 years ago when Carl Sagan set them up on a blind date. It didn't work out romantically, though, so.
1: Well.
0: There you go.
1: Okay.
0: Your random facts on this Thursday morning. Coming up, your news, sports, your weather right now, Smashing Pumpkins, Bullet with Butterfly Wings. The world.

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5: From the National Weather Service forecast for today, patchy fog early, a chance of showers and thunderstorms. Otherwise cloudy today, gradually becoming mostly sunny with a high near 79. Tonight, mostly clear skies overnight with a low near 59. For Friday, it's going to be sunny with a high near 80. Currently here in Milan, we have 66 degrees.
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2: Good morning, I'm Josh Bowman. Another day at the Huron County Fair in Norwalk. It's Senior Citizen Day with senior admission of just one penny. Tonight in the grandstands, it's motocross racing at 7 p.m. A theft suspect from Willard has been sentenced to 10 years behind bars. According to the Norwalk Reflector, 36-year-old Joshua Joyner took a plea deal where he pleaded guilty to burglary, breaking and entering, theft of drugs, and other charges in exchange for 18 more charges being dropped. The incidents in question took place back in March, where reports said that a car, a shed, garage, and home were all broken into. A judge in Sandusky County Common Pleas Court has been removed from office. The Sandusky Register reports that Judge John Ickes has been suspended by the Ohio Supreme Court for 2 years without pay due to several judicial conduct violations. Those violations include presiding over two cases in which he had a glaring conflict of interest and cultivating an unprofessional workplace environment. Commissioner Luvata Wilson has resigned from the Sandusky City Commission due to health concerns. The seat will be filled by the candidate from the November 2025 election who received the highest number of votes but was not elected. The clerk of the City Commission will notify that candidate of the vacancy within 7 days, and the candidate then has 30 days to decide whether to accept the seat. That candidate is Tim Schwanger. And the City of Norwalk has received a $511,000 ODOT grant for a pedestrian path to be named after former Councilwoman Deb Lukel. Norwalk Ohio News says that the path is scheduled to be worked on in state fiscal year 2029 and will connect Norwalk to Milan via Route 250. The project will include many sidewalks being installed along the route. And that is your local news on 95.3 WLKR. I'm Josh Bowman. Up next, we'll check out sports.
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2: It's time to take a look at sports. The Cleveland Guardians last night shut out by San Francisco, losing 1-0 at Progressive Field. Three Giants pitchers, including starter and former Guardians minor leaguer Tugboat Wilkinson, held the guards to 6 hits. The teams meet again today in the series finale at 1:10 on 95.3 WLKR. Gavin Williams gets the start today for Cleveland. In Frontier League Independent Baseball, the Lake Erie Crushers lost to Florence last night 14-2. The Crushers host the Florence Yawls again tonight at 6:30. A big NBA trade last night involving the Cleveland Cavaliers. The Cavs have acquired Peyton Watson from Denver, with Max Strus heading to the LA Clippers. Watson's expected to sign a 4-year, $88 million deal with the Cavaliers. A few high school soccer scores from last night. On the boys' side, Norwalk defeated Willard 8-0, Perkins over Elyria Catholic 2-1, and Port Clinton defeated Otsego 2-1. In girls' soccer, Otsego beat Port Clinton 1-0, and Perkins defeated Elyria Catholic 3-0. And in the NFL, some preseason football games tonight include Las Vegas at Houston and San Francisco at the LA Chargers. And that is your sports.
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2: From the National Weather Service, a look at your forecast on 95.3 WLKR. Patchy fog early today, a chance of showers and thunderstorms. Otherwise cloudy, gradually becoming mostly sunny, a high of 79. Mostly clear tonight, a low of 59, and sunny on Friday with a high near 80.
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1: That is In Excess, Need You Tonight on Norwalk's Voice of the Firelands, 95.3 WLKR, 66 degrees right now at 6:39, and it's time to take a look at your community calendar.
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4: From the National Weather Service forecast for today, patchy fog early, a chance of showers and thunderstorms, otherwise cloudy today, gradually becoming mostly sunny with a high near 79. Tonight, mostly clear skies overnight with a low near 59. For Friday, it's going to be sunny with a high near 80. Currently here in Milan, we have 66 degrees.
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1: Good morning. I'm Josh Bowman from the National Weather Service. Patchy fog early today. Chance of showers and thunderstorms. Cloudy, gradually becoming mostly sunny with a high of 79. And mostly clear tonight, a low of 59. Now your local news. Another day at the Huron County Fair in Norwalk. It's Senior Citizen Day with senior admission of just one penny. Tonight in the grandstands, it's motocross racing at 7 p.m. A theft suspect from Willard has been sentenced to 10 years behind bars. According to the Norwalk Reflector, 36-year-old Joshua Joyner took a plea deal where he pleaded guilty to burglary, breaking and entering, theft of drugs, and other charges in exchange for 18 more charges being dropped. The incidents in question took place back in March, where reports said that a car, a shed, garage, and home were all broken into. A judge in Sandusky County Common Pleas Court has been removed from office. The Sandusky Register reports that Judge John Ickes has been suspended by the Ohio Supreme Court for 2 years without pay due to several judicial conduct violations. The

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That is Queens of the Stone Age, No One Knows, on Norwalk's Voice of the Firelands, 95.3 WLKR, 66 degrees right now at 7:11. It is August 20th, and it's time to hop into the time machine. To take you back in time, 86 years to this day in 1940, when British Prime Minister Winston Churchill paid tribute to the Royal Air Force, saying, quote, "Never in the field of human conflict was so much owed by so many to so few." The Royal Air Force held back the Nazi invasion of Britain from July through October. 62 years ago, 1964, President Lyndon Johnson signed a nearly $1 billion anti-poverty measure. It was in 1974 on this day when Nolan Ryan of the California Angels became the first major league pitcher to have a fastball clocked at over 100 miles per hour. 49 years ago, on this day, 1977, the United States launched Voyager 2, an unmanned spacecraft carrying a 12-inch gold-plated phonograph record that scientists hoped aliens would find and play to learn about Earth. The record has greetings in 55 languages, nature sounds, samples of music including Mozart, Beethoven, and Chuck Berry's Johnny Be Good. 37 years ago, 1989, on this day, Jose Menendez and his wife Kitty were shot to death in their Beverly Hills mansion by their sons Eric and Lyle. It was on this day in 1996 when President Clinton approved the first minimum wage increase in 5 years, raising the hourly minimum by 90 cents to $5.15 per hour. 30 years later, the current minimum wage is $7.25 an hour. 14 years ago, on this day, 2012, Phyllis Diller died in her sleep at the age of 95. And 9 years ago, 2017, comedy legend Jerry Lee Lewis died at the age of 91. So there it is, back in time, August 20th. On the way, your birthdays and anniversaries right now. Alice in Chains, I Stay Away.

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0: 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Amy Adams, 52. James Marsters, 64. Joan Allen is 70. Al Roker, 72. Robert Plant is 78. And Connie Chung is 80 today.
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5: From the National Weather Service forecast for today, patchy fog early, a chance of showers and thunderstorms. Otherwise, it's going to be cloudy, gradually becoming mostly sunny today with a high near 79. Tonight, mostly clear skies overnight with a low near 59. For Friday, it's going to be sunny with a high near 80. Currently here in Milan, we have 66 degrees.
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2: Good morning, I'm Josh Bowman. Another day at the Huron County Fair in Norwalk. It's Senior Citizen Day with senior admission of just one penny. Tonight in the grandstands, it's motocross racing at 7 p.m. A theft suspect from Willard has been sentenced to 10 years behind bars. According to the Norwalk Reflector, 36-year-old Joshua Joyner took a plea deal where he pleaded guilty to burglary, breaking and entering, theft of drugs, and other charges in exchange for 18 more charges being dropped. The incidents in question took place back in March, where reports said that a car, a shed, garage, and home were all broken into. A judge in Sandusky County Common Pleas Court has been removed from office. The Sandusky Register reports that Judge John Ickes has been suspended by the Ohio Supreme Court for 2 years without pay due to several judicial conduct violations. Those violations include presiding over two cases in which he had a glaring conflict of interest and cultivating an unprofessional workplace environment. Commissioner Luvata Wilson has resigned from the Sandusky City Commission due to health concerns. The seat will be filled by the candidate from the November 2025 election who received the highest number of votes but was not elected. The clerk of the City Commission will notify that candidate of the vacancy within 7 days, and the candidate then has 30 days to decide whether to accept the seat. That candidate is Tim Schwanger. And the City of Norwalk has received a $511,000 ODOT grant for a pedestrian path to be named after former Councilwoman Deb Lukel. Norwalk Ohio News says that the path is scheduled to be worked on in state fiscal year 2029 and will connect Norwalk to Milan via Route 250. The project will include many sidewalks being installed along the route. And that is your local news on 95.3 WLKR. I'm Josh Bowman. Up next, we'll check out sports.
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2: It's time to take a look at sports. The Cleveland Guardians last night shut out by San Francisco, losing 1-0 at Progressive Field. Three Giants pitchers, including starter and former Guardians minor leaguer Tugboat Wilkinson, held the guards to 6 hits. The teams meet again today in the series finale at 1:10 on 95.3 WLKR. Gavin Williams gets the start today for Cleveland. In Frontier League Independent Baseball, the Lake Erie Crushers lost to Florence last night 14-2. The Crushers host the Florence Yawls again tonight at 6:30. A big NBA trade last night involving the Cleveland Cavaliers. The Cavs have acquired Peyton Watson from Denver, with Max Strus heading to the LA Clippers. Watson's expected to sign a 4-year, $88 million deal with the Cavaliers. A few high school soccer scores from last night. On the boys' side, Norwalk defeated Willard 8-0, Perkins over Elyria Catholic 2-1, and Port Clinton defeated

0: defeated Otsego 2-1. In girls soccer, Otsego beat Port Clinton 1-0, and Perkins defeated Elyria Catholic 3-0. And in the NFL, some preseason football games tonight include Las Vegas at Houston and San Francisco at the LA Chargers. And that is your sports.
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0: From the National Weather Service, a look at your forecast on 95.3 WLKR. Patchy fog early today, a chance of showers and thunderstorms. Otherwise cloudy, gradually becoming mostly sunny, a high of 79. Mostly clear tonight, a low of 59. And sunny on Friday, with a high near 80.
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0: That was Edward Sharp and the Magnetic Zeros with Home on Norwalk's Voice of the Firelands, 95.3 WLKR, 66 degrees outside right now, 7:38. 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
0: His position here at the radio station. Moving on to other things. Sadly, I'm not here tomorrow for your last day. So this is the last day of me picking your farewell songs.
1: Yeah, this is for the last morning show of us together.
0: And too. Hopefully I didn't steal yours for tomorrow.
1: No.
0: Would have been really funny if I had. But today's song, a 1977 country music song, written by David Allan Coe, popularized by Johnny Paycheck, about the bitterness of a man who's worked long and hard with no apparent reward. Mm. It was first recorded by Paycheck on his album of the same title. It hit number one on the country charts for 2 weeks. It spent 18 weeks on the charts and was Paycheck's only number one hit. Your lost classic today, Take This Job and Shove It.
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3: From the National Weather Service forecast for today, patchy fog early, a chance of showers and thunderstorms. Otherwise cloudy today, becoming mostly sunny with the high near 79. Tonight, mostly clear skies overnight with a low near 59. For Friday, it's going to be sunny with a high near 80. Currently here in Milan, we have 67 degrees.
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3: Good morning, I'm Josh Bowman. From the National Weather Service, patchy fog early today, chance of showers and thunderstorms, cloudy, gradually becoming mostly sunny with a high of 79, and mostly clear tonight, a low of 59. Now your local news. Another day at the Huron County Fair in Norwalk. It's Senior Citizen Day with senior admission of just one penny. Tonight in the grandstands, it's motocross racing at 7 p.m. A theft suspect from Willard has been sentenced to 10 years behind bars. According to the Norwalk Reflector, 36-year-old Joshua Joyner took a plea deal where he pleaded guilty to burglary, breaking and entering, theft of drugs, and other charges in exchange for 18 more charges being dropped. The incidents in question took place back in March, where reports said that a car, a shed, garage, and home were all broken into. A judge in Sandusky County Common Pleas Court has been removed from office. The Sandusky Register reports that Judge John Ickes has been suspended by the Ohio Supreme Court for 2 years without pay due to several judicial conduct violations. Those violations include presiding over two cases in which he had a glaring conflict of interest and cultivating an unprofessional workplace environment. Commissioner Luvata Wilson has resigned from the Sandusky City Commission due to health concerns. The seat will be filled by the candidate from the November 2025 election who received the highest number of votes but was not elected. The clerk of the City Commission will notify that candidate of the vacancy within 7 days, and the candidate then has 30 days to decide whether to accept the seat. That candidate is Tim Schwanger. And the City of Norwalk has received a $511,000 ODOT grant for a pedestrian path to be named after former Councilwoman Deb Lukel. Norwalk Ohio News says that the path is scheduled to be worked on in state fiscal year 2029 and will connect Norwalk to Milan via Route 250. The project will include many sidewalks being installed along the route. In sports, Cleveland Guardians lost to San Francisco last night 1-0. And that's your local news headlines on 95.3 WLKR. I'm Josh Bowman. Up next, the latest in world and national news.

0: That is Kings of Leon, Use Somebody on Norwalk's Voice of the Firelands, 95.3 WLKR. 67 degrees outside right now at 8.09. It's time to play the quickie quiz. Johnny, what are we playing for today?
1: All right, well, today we have a four-pack of tickets to go see the Guardians playing against the Royals. That game Friday, August 28th at 7:10 p.m.
0: All right, if you want to go, just be the first person to correctly answer the quickie quiz question. Your question for today, 57% of employers are less likely to promote someone who does this in the office. What is it?
1: Someone who does this in the office?
0: Yes, so 57% of employers say they are less likely to promote someone who does this in the office. What is it?
1: You won't get promoted if you do this. What is it?
0: Very, very happy this is not the case in this particular office, but 57% of employers say they are less likely to promote someone who does this in the office. What is it? Want to take a guess? Give us a call. 663-4953-419-609-4953. Call us now. Good luck.

0: That is The Strokes with Someday on Norwalk's Voice of the Firelands, 95.3 WLKR. Playing the quickie quiz. And your question for today, 57% of employers say they are less likely to promote someone who does this in the office. What is it? Nikki and Collins figured out that it is using profanity.
1: Using profanity.
0: Yeah, so.
1: Don't swear.
0: Don't swear unless

0: your boss is cool with it. Yeah. So 57% of employers say they are less likely to promote someone who uses profanity in the office. Nikki is the winner. What did she get, Johnny?
1: All right, she got herself a 4-pack of tickets to go see the Guardians playing against the Royals. That game Friday the 28th at 7:10 p.m.
0: All right, we'll have another chance for you to win the quickie quiz tomorrow around 8:10. On the way today, we've got more music for you from Swap Meet and Iggy Pop. 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
1: From the National Weather Service forecast for today, patchy fog early, a chance of showers and thunderstorms, otherwise cloudy skies gradually clearing up today with a high near 79. Tonight, mostly clear skies overnight with a low near 59. For Friday, it's going to be sunny with a high near 80. Currently here in Milan, we have 68 degrees.
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2: Good morning, I'm Josh Bowman. Another day at the Huron County Fair in Norwalk. It's Senior Citizen Day with senior admission of just one penny. Tonight in the grandstands, it's motocross racing at 7 p.m. A theft suspect from Willard has been sentenced to 10 years behind bars. According to the Norwalk Reflector, 36-year-old Joshua Joyner took a plea deal where he pleaded guilty to burglary, breaking and entering, theft of drugs, and other charges in exchange for 18 more charges being dropped. The incidents in question took place back in March, where reports said that a car, a shed, garage, and home were all broken into. A judge in Sandusky County Common Pleas Court has been removed from office. The Sandusky Register reports that Judge John Ickes has been suspended by the Ohio Supreme Court for 2 years without pay due to several judicial conduct violations. Those violations include presiding over two cases in which he had a glaring conflict of interest and cultivating an unprofessional workplace environment. Commissioner Luvata Wilson has resigned from the Sandusky City Commission due to health concerns. The seat will be filled by the candidate from the November 2025 election who received the highest number of votes but was not elected. The clerk of the City Commission will notify that candidate of the vacancy within 7 days, and the candidate then has 30 days to decide whether to accept the seat. That candidate is Tim Schwanger. And the City of Norwalk has received a $511,000 ODOT grant for a pedestrian path to be named after former Councilwoman Deb Lukel. Norwalk Ohio News says that the path is scheduled to be worked on in state fiscal year 2029 and will

0: connect Norwalk to Milan via Route 250. The project will include many sidewalks being installed along the route. And that is your local news on 95.3 WLKR. I'm Josh Bowman. Up next, we'll check out sports.
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0: It's time to take a look at sports. Cleveland Guardians last night shut out by San Francisco, losing 1-0 at Progressive Field. Three Giants pitchers, including starter and former Guardians minor leaguer Tugboat Wilkinson, held the guards to 6 hits. The teams meet again today in the series finale at 1:10 on 95.3 WLKR. Gavin Williams gets the start today for Cleveland. In Frontier League Independent Baseball, the Lake Erie Crushers lost to Florence last night 14-2. The Crushers host the Florence Yawls again tonight at 6:30. A big NBA trade last night involving the Cleveland Cavaliers. The Cavs have acquired Peyton Watson from Denver, with Max Strus heading to the LA Clippers. Watson's expected to sign a 4-year, $88 million deal with the Cavaliers. A few high school soccer scores from last night. On the boys' side, Norwalk defeated Willard 8-0, Perkins over Elyria Catholic 2-1, and Port Clinton defeated Otsego 2-1. In girls' soccer, Otsego beat Port Clinton 1-0, and Perkins defeated Elyria Catholic 3-0. And in the NFL, some preseason football games tonight include Las Vegas at Houston and San Francisco at the LA Chargers. And that is your sports.
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0: From the National Weather Service, a look at your forecast on 95.3 WLKR. Patchy fog early today, a chance of showers and thunderstorms. Otherwise cloudy, gradually becoming mostly sunny, a high of 79. Mostly clear tonight, a low of 59. And sunny on Friday, with a high near 80.
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0: We also have coming up tomorrow and Saturday the Roll It Forward Rummage Sale. 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
4: From the National Weather Service forecast for today, patchy fog early, a chance of showers and thunderstorms, otherwise cloudy skies gradually becoming mostly sunny today with a high near 79. Tonight, mostly clear skies overnight with a low near 59. For Friday, it's going to be sunny with a high near 80. Currently here in Milan, we have 68 degrees.
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0: The Disbrucia calls me baby. I can take the sun out of the sky on Norwalk's Voice of the Firelands, 95.3 WLKR. So WLKR out and about again in the community this Saturday. It is the Perch Festival going on. Marblehead Peninsula Lions Club Perch Festival will be there Saturday from 10 till 1. And this year's festival goes from 10 to 5 at James Park in Marblehead, featuring a car show, the Amrise Quarry Tours, kids games, raffles, 50-50s, live entertainment, and of course, delicious Lake Erie Perch. Our broadcast brought to you by Shores and Islands, Ohio, It's a Sure Thing, and Kohl's Energy, Mickey's, Firelands Regional Medical Center, and Tropical Smoothie Cafe. So we'll tell you all about the festival as we broadcast this Saturday from the 34th Annual Marblehead Peninsula Lions Club Perch Festival right here on your Voice of the Firelands, 95.3 WLKR, and you can get more information at Marblehead Peninsula Lions Facebook page.
1: Yeah, it's going to be fun.
0: I love the Perch Festival. Yeah, go get some perch. I don't think I've had any perch yet this year.
1: No.
0: I'm not even going to be in town to go to the Perch Festival this weekend. What a bummer.

0: Gotta go find some perch somewhere.
1: I guess. Better get on it today. Coming up, we've got more music for you from Collective Soul and Alabama Shakes right now. David Bowie, Rebel Rebel.

0: That is Collective Soul with December on Norwalk's Voice of the Firelands, 95.3 WLKR. And information on a new poll out asking people if they've ever pretended to be sick to get out of work or school.
1: Okay.
0: Only 54% of people admitted yes.
1: Only 54%.
0: Yeah. 36% claim they have never done that. 36% of people in this poll are liars, apparently.
1: Yeah, seems like it.
0: 6% say they're not sure if they've ever done this, so maybe they're like, I don't remember doing it, but maybe I did. And then 4% would prefer not to say. like your employer's going to find out you participated in the poll, but whatever.
1: Yeah, sure.
0: So Midwesterners more likely to admit to playing hooky than people from other regions of the country. Women are more likely to have done it than men, and Gen X is the generation most likely to admit to it.
1: Okay, sure.
0: Gen Z is most likely to deny ever pretending to be sick to get out of work. Potentially, I don't know, maybe they don't have a job. Maybe they don't care. Like, maybe it's not important. I'm like, I don't lie and say I'm sick. I'm just not going to go in.
1: I'm not coming in today.
0: Yeah. So, I mean, that could be a thing, too, where they don't have to lie to get out of it because they have. And, you know, I don't like to make these, like, generational things. And yes. I don't think that this is necessarily a bad thing for, like, the Gen Z kind of feeling about things where they're just like, eh. Whatever.
1: Yeah.
0: This place sucks. I'm not coming in.
1: It's sort of work malaise going on. So.
0: Yeah. You know what? Good for you. Because it's exhausting. So, yeah.
1: If you don't need an excuse to get out of work, good for you.
0: Yeah, good for you. Coming up. More music for you from Lenny Kravitz and Girl Sweet Voiced. 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
6: From the National Weather Service forecast for today, we have a chance of showers and thunderstorms, otherwise cloudy skies gradually becoming mostly sunny with a high near 79. Tonight, mostly clear skies overnight with a low near 59. For a Friday, it's going to be sunny with a high near 80 degrees.
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0: That is Girl Sweet Voiced with Tonight on Norwalk's Voice of the Firelands, 95.3 WLKR. So if you're unaware of some big lawsuits that are going on, I mean, there's a lot of things going on in the courts these days. As a true crime person, I'm well aware of a lot of the things going on in the court cases right now. One of them here, though, that maybe you're not following as much, Meta is being sued for $4.1 trillion by 29 U.S. states.
1: Oh, wow.
0: So the states are alleging the way the Facebook and Instagram are operated are hazardous to children's health.
1: Sure.
0: But this massive lawsuit isn't just about money. If Mark Zuckerberg and his company lose, things could look a lot different on social media.
1: Okay.
0: So some of the things that might change. First of all, the death of infinite scroll and autoplay. Fully support this.
1: Yes.
0: So these features are intended to take you down rabbit holes and maximize screen time.
1: Yeah, makes sense.

0: This one I don't really love, but whatever. It's the end of the like button.
1: The like button.
0: Yeah, so okay. One of the main ways that teens get hooked on social media is their addiction to the like count.
1: Oh, sure.
0: So the lawsuit wants to end social validation metrics. See, I like it because I don't necessarily want to make a comment about a thing, mm-hmm. but I agree with what you're saying.
1: Here. I support you.
0: I support you.
1: I don't want to waste the time.
0: Here's this like. I don't have the time or the care to comment on it, but mm-hmm. yeah. Good job.
1: I'm about halfway with that
0: yeah.
1: one.
0: Yeah. So care. Yeah, like that's the one that I'm just like, eh, maybe. Yeah.
1: Okay.
0: This one really love. No more algorithmic manipulation.
1: Perfect.
0: So a return to the old chronological way to view your feed.
1: I also want to see stuff posted by people, you know, that I know, not
0: just... Oh my gosh, yes. I don't know these things. I'm not following these people. Stop showing me this.
1: 80%
0: stuff.
1: Of my feed is ads for, you know, places across the country.
0: Yeah.
1: Like, I don't care at all.
0: Curbing frequent notifications is the next thing here. Mm. They're looking to seek to cut down on any excessive push notifications designed to get people hooked again.
1: Yeah.
0: Well, joke's on you. I don't have my notifications on for, like, anything.
1: I love the ones that are just like, you get a notification. Hi, this is a notification. Yeah, thanks.
0: You have a notification. Here's a notification that you have a notification. You should probably look at. Hey, remember me? And the death of the Finsta, which is essentially a burner account that's away from your parents' eyeballs.
1: Yeah, okay, sure.
0: So the states are pushing for stricter parental verification and limits on multiple account creation.
1: Okay.
0: So, yeah, there you go. So I'm curious, though, because there has recently been a lot of talk in the news about the return of MySpace.
1: Yes.
0: And with that, kind of this lawsuit, if that goes through, it's basically going to be MySpace without the, you know, top friends and the coding that goes along with a MySpace page. So that'll be interesting to see as well if that is something that will continue.
1: Kind of interesting times coming.
0: Yeah, coming up. Mm. 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Your weather forecast is next on 95.3.
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1: From the National Weather Service forecast for today, a chance of showers and thunderstorms. Otherwise, it's going to be cloudy, gradually becoming mostly sunny with a high near 79. Tonight, mostly clear skies overnight with a low near 59. For Friday, it's going to be sunny with a high near 80 degrees.
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0: That is Harvey Danger with Flagpole Sitta on Norwalk's Voice of the Firelands, 95.3 WLKR. And that's going to wrap up the morning show today. That's also, Johnny.
1: Yes.
0: That's wrapping up our time together.
1: Yes,
0: like,
1: it is.
0: Forever.
1: This is our last morning show
0: together. It's our last morning show together. I'm off tomorrow. Now, I had this scheduled before you notified anybody that, you know, you were moving on from the Radio Ranch.
1: Yes, you did have the schedule.
0: I had the scheduled, and I think we both really felt bad about the timing of all of this, which is really funny to me. So that's nice that you care enough to care about what happens here and any inconveniences, but also that's very nice for you to, you know, lie to us that way on your way out the door. But yeah, it's been fun. It's gonna be weird. It's gonna be a weird change for both of us, probably.
1: It has been a lot of fun though.
0: Yeah, and you will be here tomorrow, though.
1: Yes, I will be here tomorrow.
0: So you'll be holding down the fort tomorrow, and I won't be here to stop you doing anything. So have fun with that, and whatever it is that you want to sink this ship on your way out, then...
1: we'll see what happens.
0: Yeah, have at it. And then actually, Chris Morgan going to be captaining the ship then Monday morning, because I will still not be back yet.
1: Yes. So you'll be back Tuesday.
0: I will be back on Tuesday, though. But you'll be here tomorrow, so you'll be doing all of the things and playing all of your... little heart desires.
1: Yeah.
0: So...
1: we'll see what happens.
0: We'll see what happens. Before any of that happens, though, we do have the Guardians today.
1: Yes, we do.
0: Little day baseball. 1:10 first pitch. 12:35 is when our coverage begins for that. So you can listen to that game here on 95.3. And so until I talk to you again, take care.
1: Yeah.
0: Johnny.
1: Talk to you tomorrow.
0: I mean, I'll be talking to you throughout the day. So, like, saying goodbye to you now is not like...
1: No, I mean, we still see each other for... sometime.
0: Yes, yes, yes. We'll be here for a little bit. So, yes, it's just goodbye to everybody else right now for the morning show.
1: Bye.
0: I don't know. This is weird. We never know how to end things. Like when we go, you know, we have our little thing. We're like, oh, we say the things and then we do the things. And anytime it's different, we don't know.
1: Yeah,
0: it gets real awkward. And we've talked about that before.
1: Yeah, we have. But this is throwing us really off.
0: This is throwing us. How do I end this part of the show? How do we end this?
1: I really wish
0: I had Wonderwall queued up right now.
1: Just put it in quick. We can ramble for a minute.
0: Okay, ramble on for a minute here.
1: Okay, yeah. Yes. So, you know, she's looking up a song right now to throw into the system. And, you know, it's going to be great.
0: Yeah, no, it's not going to happen, but it's fine. It was a good

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0: That is The Killers, When You Were Young. You were listening to Monroeville's Voice of the Firelands, 95.3 WLKR. How's it going? I'm Kelly Rose, back in studio today. Maybe you're out at the Huron County Fair. How you doing? Enjoy your day at the fair. Get some delicious fried dough. Why not? All right, let's see. Coming up today on your midday show, we'll play some Name That Lyric in the 11 o'clock hour, and we'll do all your fun things before Guardians baseball taking on the Giants. 12:35 is pregame, 1:10 is first pitch. So, yeah, tune in for your favorite music during the workday, and then Guardians baseball coming up here in just a little bit. All right, coming up, we've got a look at your weather forecast and your community calendar and Elvis Costello next on 95.3.
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0: 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The National Weather Service forecasting a chance of some showers.

0: showers and thunderstorms today. Mostly sunny, high near 79. Tonight, mostly clear, a low around 59. And for your Friday, sunny and 80.
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0: 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For more information, please call 419-706-2515. Also, going on at the Huron County Fair this week, the Huron County Junior Fair Board is accepting donations for the Fight the Hunger, Stock the Trailer campaign. You can stop by the fairgrounds any day during this week and drop off non-perishable food items, which will be donated to the local community. They're also accepting cash donations, but it's actually like a statewide thing. So every county fair, the Junior Fair Boards, they put together this Fight the Hunger, Stock the Trailer campaign, and they're trying to get as much weight in it as possible. So last year they got 7,000 pounds worth of non-perishable foods. They're trying to beat that this year. So take them out. And of course, if you have a large donation, just go to the fair office and they will send someone out to get it, presumably with like a gator or something, but they will send someone out to get it for you. All right, and your community calendar is brought to you by North Coast Wireless Communications, local and affordable internet. 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Coming up, we'll take a look at your weather forecast and Franz Ferdinand next on 95.3.
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0: 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The National Weather Service forecasting a chance of showers and thunderstorms today. A slight chance, mostly sunny, a high near 79. Tonight, mostly clear, a low around 59. And for your Friday, sunny and 80.
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All right, you're in the middle of a 40-minute commercial-free block of music. 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

That is Future Islands with the Inkwell. You were listening to Vermillion's Voice of the Firelands 95.3 WLKR. Coming up, we are going to play some Name That Lyric. Today, you are playing for a pair of Jet Express tickets. They are round trip from Port Clinton to Put-in Bay. It's good through the rest of the 2026 season. So if you would like to hit up the Jet Express, hit up the island, stay tuned for your chance to win. Right now, it's the Beatles something.

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You were listening to Avery's Voice of the Firelands 95.3 WLKR. Let's play some Name That Lyric. All right, today you're playing for some Jet Express tickets. Round

0: trip tickets from Port Clinton to Put-in Bay. I've got a pair of them. It's good through the rest of the 2026 season. 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There's still plenty of time to get to the Bay for some late summer fun, including Labor Day weekend, historic weekend, art in the park in September. The Jet Express in downtown Port Clinton is the fastest way to Put-in Bay. 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All right, if you want a pair of Jet Express tickets, all you have to do is be the first person to tell me the song title and the artist. Name this lyric. The city's a flood and our love turns to rust. We're beaten and blown by the wind, trampled in dust. I'll show you a place. High on the desert plain, yeah. In Sandusky, 419-609-4953, or in Norwalk, 419-663-4953. Again, for a pair of Jet Express tickets, good through the rest of the 2026 season. Name this lyric. The city's a flood and our love turns to rust. We're beaten and blown by the wind, trampled in dust. I'll show you a place high on the desert plain, yeah. Do you know it? Give me a call. We'll have your weather forecast and your winner next. Good luck.
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0: 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The National Weather Service forecasting a slight chance of a shower or thunderstorm today. Mostly sunny, 79 degrees. Tonight, mostly clear, a low around 59. And for your Friday, sunny and 80.
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0: That is You Too, where the streets have no name. You were listening to Olena's Voice of the Firelands 95.3 WLKR. That's the answer to name that lyric today. Congratulations goes out to Christy from Sandusky. She got herself a pair of Jet Express tickets round trip from Port Clinton to Put-in Bay. Congratulations goes out to Christy. The rest of you will have another chance to win tomorrow at 11:20. All right, coming up, we'll take a look at your weather forecast. Also, I've got Coldplay, Sinead O'Connor, and your good news next on 95.3.
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7: 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The National Weather Service forecasting a chance of showers and thunderstorms today. Mostly sunny, a high near 79. Tonight, mostly clear, a low around 59. And for your Friday, sunny and 80.
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That is Sinead O'Connor with The Emperor's New Clothes. 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Here's some good news. So a woman from Missouri was nervous about running her first half marathon, so she kept asking her boyfriend to do it with her, but he kept saying no. What she didn't know is that he was secretly training all along. And on race day, he surprised her with the good news, and she immediately burst into tears of relief. Together, they tackled the 13.1-mile Rockin' Riverfest half marathon in St. Charles and finished side by side in 2 hours and 29 minutes. I mean, it's good that he showed up at the end, but maybe she wanted to, like, train with him? I don't know. Yeah, I'm kind of iffy on that one. Also, about 20 years ago, a dairy farmer in Wisconsin named Blake Heller turned part of his cornfield into a half-mile-long lake so his kids could have a place to water ski. And now it's called Blue Moo Lake. Ever since, the lake has hosted barefoot water skiing events, and Blake's daughter, Elaine, went on to win 2 world championships and earn induction into the USA Water Ski and Wake Sports Hall of Fame. Oh, congratulations, Elaine. And finally, a longtime runner in Iowa was diagnosed with stage 4 lung cancer. But with the help of his sons, he was able to complete his favorite hometown 5K race once again. It's called the Lisbon Sauerkraut Days Race, and he was pushed by his two sons in a wheelchair. But before the end, he stood up and used a walker to cross the finish line on his own. If you ever have a positive news story that you'd like to share, you can email me, krose@wlkrradio.com. Coming up in the noon hour, we've got your national and local news at noon. I'll have your Throwback Thursday lunch block of music. And we are going to join Guardians Radio Network at 12:35. They've got a 1:10 first pitch against the Giants. Right now, it's Billie Eilish, Everything I Wanted on 95.3.

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5: 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Another day at the Huron County Fair in Norwalk. It's Senior Citizen Day. Senior admission for those ages 60 and up, just one penny. Tonight in the grandstands, it's motocross racing at 7 p.m. A theft suspect from Willard has been sentenced to 10 years behind bars. According to the Norwalk Reflector, 36-year-old Joshua Joyner took a plea deal where he pleaded guilty to burglary, breaking and entering, theft of drugs, and other charges in exchange for 18 more charges being dropped.

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One of the top songs from 1991 from the 90s of all time, that is Nirvana, Smells Like Teen Spirit. Kicking off your 1991 Throwback Thursday lunch block of music, you're listening to Vermillion's Voice of the Firelands, 95.3 WLKR. And I was scrolling social media the other day, and there was this Gen Zer, and he was like, was Nirvana as big of a thing back in the 90s as people make it out to be today? And all these Gen Xers, myself included, were like, yes, it was like a seismic shift in music, in pop culture. I was in middle school at the time, and I remember listening to Nevermind over and over and over again. Yes, it was a big deal. All right. Your 1991 Throwback Thursday lunch block is brought to you by Bluto's Hometown Tavern in Norwalk. 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All right, some of the top news stories from 1991. A ceasefire ended the Persian Gulf War in April of that year. Europeans ended sanctions on South Africa. The South African Parliament repealed apartheid laws. France agreed to sign a 1968 treaty banning the spread of atomic weapons. The Warsaw Pact was dissolved, and Boris Yeltsin became the first freely elected president of the Russian Republic. And Lithuania, Estonia, and Latvia won independence from the USSR. In the U.S., the President George Bush, the Vice President Dan Quayle. Some of the top news stories in the U.S., the U.S. Supreme Court limited death row appeals. William H. Webster retired as the director of the CIA. Robert H. Gates succeeded him. And Professor Anita Hill accused Judge Clarence Thomas of sexual harassment. The Senate, in a vote of 52-48, confirmed Thomas for the U.S. Supreme Court after stormy hearings. In sports, in the Super Bowl, the New York Giants defeated Buffalo in the World Series. Minnesota defeated the Atlanta Braves. And in the NBA, Chicago defeated the LA Lakers. In entertainment, Fox Broadcasting was the first network to permit condom advertising on television. Of course, Nirvana released Smells Like Teen Spirit on Nevermind and enjoyed national success. With Nirvana's hit came the grunge movement, which was characterized by distorted guitars, dispirited vocals, lots of flannel, and my first Doc Martens. All right, also some of the top movies, The Silence of the Lambs, Beauty and the Beast, JFK and Thelma and Louise. The Academy Award for Best Picture went to Dances with Wolves, and in the Grammys, Album of the Year went to Quincy Jones' Back on the Block. Song of the Year went to Julie Gold as the songwriter for From a Distance. And Record of the Year went to Phil Collins' Another Day in Paradise. Also, in 1991, the cost of a first-class stamp, 25 cents, one quarter to mail your bills. Now back to the music of 1991. Here is Susie and the Banshees. Kiss Them for Me on 95.3.

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0: That is the Violent Femmes, American Music, one of the top songs from 1991 for your 91 Throwback Thursday lunch block of music. I follow this young man on TikTok. He inherited his grandfather's record collection. His grandfather obviously was like a huge alt-rock guy. And he put on the other day, he posts every day, you know, like, what's on Grandpa's turntable today? And it was the Violent Femmes debut self-titled album. And it blew his mind, just like it did for me. I love it. All right. Thanks for listening to your 91 Throwback Thursday. Tune in tomorrow. We'll have your requested favorites Friday lunch block of music. All right. Right now, it is time for your community coffee break, brought to you by Wild and Free Coffee Company in Norwalk. Check out their brand new breakfast bagel sandwiches with bagels baked from scratch and ready to fill your heart and belly. They also have some great fair-themed specials going on right now, so you can check that out on their Facebook page. But this week, I've been talking about the Huron County Junior Fair Board getting their donations for the Fight the Hunger, Stock the Trailer campaign. So when you go out to the fairgrounds, bring some non-perishable food items. It will be donated to local communities. They also accept cash donations, but of course, they are trying to fill the trailer and get as much weight as possible. And last year, they had 7,000 pounds. They're trying to beat that this year. So make sure you head on out to the fair. When you go out, bring some non-perishable food items. Make sure you help them stock the trailer and help fight hunger. All right, thanks for tuning in for your community coffee break, brought to you by the kind folks at Wild and Free Coffee Company. All right, that does it for me. Coming up, we'll take a look at your weather forecast. Also, we're going to join Guardians Radio Network at 12:35. They've got a 1:10 first pitch against the Giants today. So stay tuned for Guardians Baseball. Every blessing to you and yours. Go Guards. TTFN. Ta-ta for now.
1: 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Also on the 21st, the Locals will play Patina Porch starting at 6 p.m. The Jubilego Preview Party will be at Artist Open Studio on Saturday, August 22nd with R. Ferrari, Unky Fubs and the Tricks, the Evening Brothers, and more. 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Muffleheads Brewing Company will have Pass the Shine live on Saturday, August 29th, starting at 7 p.m. For more information on these and other events, or to submit your show to be added to our entertainment guide, visit our website at WLKRradio.com.
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0: 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The National Weather Service forecasting a slight chance of some showers and thunderstorms this afternoon. Partly sunny with a high near 79. Tonight, mostly clear, a low around 59. And for your Friday, sunny and 80. Now back.

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0: there's nearly 678,290,000 kids under five around the world. But what's so important about being five? A lot, it turns out. Children who live to age five are twice as likely to reach adulthood. That's why vaccines matter so much. For 40 years, Rotary and partners have delivered vaccines globally. Like here, and even here. Impressive, right? But 12.5 million children are still totally unvaccinated. Rotary knows we can find them. Because when Rotary and Indian vaccinators looked for families at bus and train stations, used motorbikes, and trekked house to house, they lowered polio cases by 94%. See? It can be done. And the results are worth it. Let's ensure that all children grow up safe from preventable diseases.
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0: It's Thursday at the Huron County Fair, and it's Senior Citizen Day. That means anyone over 60 will only pay one penny for admission. Senior activities will start at 9 a.m. in the Pickworth Building, including bingo, music, and a light lunch at 11:30. 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

0: It's time to go in-house with Jim Rosenhaus on 95.3 WLKR. I'm the captain, Chris Morgan, joined once again by Jim Rosenhaus of the Cleveland Guardians. And boy, Jim, it's been a bit of a weird week here for the Guardians. Every time it seems like they're kind of starting to turn that corner and get themselves out of that funk, they have a game that reminds them they're not quite over that hump just yet.
1: Yeah, and you know, Chris, we're getting to that point in the season where you just wonder, is this what it's going to be? And does that mean they're on the outside looking in for the postseason? Because as much of a struggle as it's been to win consistently, they're still hanging around in terms of the postseason picture. And all it would take is one good week of maybe winning 5 out of 7, something like that. But they just can't seem to string together consistent games. And they still haven't won a series in a while. And they haven't even won back-to-back games in more than a month. So that's a hard way to make up ground when you're trying to earn a playoff spot, and they're still trying to figure it out. But now we're starting to get down there with just a little bit more than a month to go.
0: Yeah, definitely getting to the point where not a whole lot of room for error. And we've seen that kind of rear its head the last couple of days. A fantastic 8-run offensive explosion against the Giants in game one of this series. But then you follow that up with a bit of a lackluster performance there against the Giants in game two.
1: It's really been a mystery, Chris. And then you're talking offense, and I think that's what everybody's talking about, because the pitching's been fine. They went through a little stretch there where they were giving up more runs than they would like. But for the most part, the pitching's been good enough to get this team where it would like to go. But they just can't seem to string together games offensively. And I think everyone felt great coming out of Tuesday night. And then on Wednesday night, a lot more of what we've seen so often this season, and that is major struggles to score runs, whether it's knocking them in with men on base or just getting men on base, like was the case on Wednesday. So it's been a struggle. They're still working at it, trying to figure it out, and hopefully they can before it's too late.
0: Going in-house with Jim Rosenhaus here on 95.3, and one guy that's really been starting to heat up, I think, Joe Adell, especially in that first game against the Giants. He may be listed day-to-day right now on the injury report, but Adell really starting to kind of turn things up at the plate.
1: Yeah, and you know what? I think that's exactly what they were looking for when they traded for him. He's got some massive power. I mean, the home run he hit Tuesday night might still be going. You might have seen it out there in Norwalk.
0: Might have.
1: Because he crushed it. And he's making solid contact. It's weird. His average was below 200 going into that game, and it seems like he's done way better than that. But, he's hit the ball hard. He's playing well. He's been a boost to the lineup, especially from the right side. And the hope is they can get him back soon. I haven't seen a lineup yet today, but I think they're going to try and get him one more day, and then hope that he can play tomorrow night when things get rolling in Denver.
0: And speaking of right-handed bats here, Jim, unfortunately kind of changing a couple out here, because Rhys Hoskins did find himself on the injured list, and he'll be over there for about 10 days. But David Fry coming back up after some good performances down in AAA Columbus.
1: Yeah, I mean, look, he did what he needed to do. And the thinking was, if you sent him down, he could play every day and try and get him hot. And man, did he swing the bat well there. And, he hit a ton of home runs and came up here hot. And again, you hope to see him in the lineup and take advantage of how he's swinging it right now. But a tip for the cap to him for going down there with the right mindset to get some good things done and come back here and swing the bat.

0: extremely well.
1: And now earlier this season there, Jim, with David Fry, we saw him get a lot of time out in the outfield, some time at DH. Do we think we see him at first base now, taking that role from Rhys Hoskins while he's out?
0: You know, I think that's the idea, is that he would see some more time there, and it would make sense with Hoskins being out.
1: Now, before we let you go here, Jim, of course, getting to the point of the season, September right around the corner. That means roster expansion just about to be up here for the Guardians. Bit of a weird scenario this year with the possible labor situation in the offseason. Do you think that'll affect September call-ups here at all?
0: Hey, you know what, Chris, that's a great point. I do, because, for instance, someone I know fans are really excited to see at some point is Ralphie Velasquez, the hard-hitting first baseman down there. But he is not on the 40-man, which means if there is a labor stoppage next year, he could still play in the minor leagues and continue to develop. But if you bring him up this year and now he's on the 40-man, then he would have to sit out with everyone else if indeed there is a labor stoppage and there are games missed. So we'll see what happens. You know, there's still some, I think, interesting hitters that they'd like to see back up here. I'm sure they'd want to see Cooper Engel still having a great year down there. Khalil Watson showed well up here at times, and he's made good adjustments down there. So those are some position player names. And then the pitching, you can never have enough. And I think Daniel Espino's a name that stands out as someone who could come back up if they need some pitching help too. So those are just some names that I'm throwing out there. Nobody's saying anything about who it may be, but still about 10 days to go on that, and they'll figure it out and then see who fits best.
1: Definitely going to be an interesting few weeks here for Guardians baseball in the midst of a playoff chase, but that will do it for In-House with Jim Rosenhaus this week. Thanks for joining us once again, Jim. Have a great weekend, and we'll talk to you again next time, okay?
0: Thanks, Chris. Enjoy the rest of the fair, pal.
1: Absolutely. With that, we'll go ahead and take a short commercial break and have a look at your weather right after that.
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0: looking at partly sunny skies with a high up around 79. That'll drop down to a low of 58 tonight, with mostly clear skies for the overnight. Then sunny again tomorrow with a high of 80.
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0: 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We'll be right back with another look at your weather forecast after this short commercial break. Then it's right back to the music, so don't go away.
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0: 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The rest of today, looking at partly sunny skies with a high up around 79. That'll drop down to a low.

0: of 58 tonight with mostly clear skies for the overnight, then sunny tomorrow with a high of 80.
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Lake Street Dive with Good Kisser on a Norwalk's 95.3 WLKR. Make sure you stay with us. We'll have the latest local, state, and national news coming your way here at the top of the hour. But for right now, let's keep the music going with some Mumford & Sons. I Will Wait.

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4: 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Good afternoon, I'm Mike Lilje. Another day at the Huron County Fair in Norwalk. Today was Senior Citizens Day, where senior admission ages 60 and up was just a penny. Tonight in the grandstands, it's motocross racing at 7 p.m. A theft suspect from Willard has been sentenced to 10 years in prison. According to the Norwalk Reflector, 36-year-old Joshua Joyner took a plea deal where he pleaded guilty to burglary, breaking and entering, theft of drugs and other charges in exchange for 18 more charges being dropped. The incident in question took place in March, where reports said a car, shed, garage, and home were all broken into. A judge in Sandusky County Common Pleas Court has been removed from office. The Sandusky Register reports that Judge John Ikus has been suspended by the Ohio Supreme Court for 2 years without pay due to several judicial conduct violations. Those violations include presiding over two cases in which he had a glaring conflict of interest and

0: cultivating an unprofessional workplace environment. Commissioner Loveta Wilson has resigned from the Sandusky City Commission due to health concerns. The seat will possibly be filled by Tim Schwanger, the candidate from the November 2025 election, who received the highest number of votes but was not elected. The clerk of the city commission will notify Schwanger of the vacancy within 7 days, and he has 30 days to decide whether to accept the seat. An OVI checkpoint will take place in Sandusky County tomorrow evening. The OVI checkpoint is planned to deter and intercept impaired drivers. The location of the checkpoint will be announced Friday morning. The City of Norwalk has received a $511,000 ODOT grant for a pedestrian path to be named after former Councilwoman Deb Lukel. Norwalk, Ohio News says that the path is scheduled to be worked on in state fiscal year 2029 and will connect Norwalk to Milan via Route 250. The project will include many sidewalks being installed along the route. In sports, the Cleveland Cavaliers were reportedly a part of a five-team trade last night that will see Peyton Watson come to the Cleveland Cavaliers, along with Cam Whitmore, who is rumored to be waived here shortly. In the deal, the Cavs sent Dennis Schroeder to Charlotte, Max Strus to the Los Angeles Clippers, as well as picks to the Denver Nuggets. A look at the weather from the National Weather Service. For tonight, mostly clear skies, low temperatures around 59 degrees. For tomorrow, sunny skies expected, highs will reach right around 80. I'm Mike Lilje, 95.3 WLKR Local News. Up next, the latest in world and national news headlines.
1: If you knew something, Thomas. Stocks tumbled today as relief that swept the bond market just yesterday disappeared amid rising oil prices, inflation worries, and the U.S. government's now $40 trillion debt. Treasury Secretary Scott Bessin.
2: Anything that happens within a 24-hour period is noise. And, you know, I think that once the market understands that we are focusing on fiscal consolidation and that we are trying to bring the market back into equilibrium in a thinly traded market, I think, I'm confident that bonds will continue declining. We've got a spike in oil prices today that I don't really understand. You know, our announcement is for economic action.
1: The S&P fell 0.9%, the NASDAQ a full 1%, and the Dow lost more than 700 points, 1.3%. Oil prices climbed again with the international standard Brent crude settling above $93 per barrel. U.S. gasoline prices are also climbing. AAA puts the national average for a gallon of regular above $4.10. Meanwhile, Donna Warder reports.
3: Iranian Foreign Minister Abbas Araghchi is rejecting President Trump's threats of economic pain and isolation, saying such failed policies will only stir more hostility among Iranians and bring more failures. Trump has threatened crushing economic measures against Iran, promising economic warfare and isolation on an unprecedented scale. Araghchi says in a social media post, Trump's threats are meant to divert the attention of the U.S. public from domestic financial problems. The foreign minister saying that economic terrorism threatens the global economy and the national sovereignty of countries around the world. I'm Donna Warder.
1: In Ukraine, Russia's latest overnight aerial attack killed at least 16 people in the capital Kyiv and surrounding region. Russia claims it hit a site involved in missile production. This is AP News.
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The Avett Brothers, Love of a Girl, on a New London's 95.3 WLKR. What's up, Firelands? It's the Captain Chris Morgan, still here for a while longer now on your Thursday afternoon drive, celebrating that Guardians win earlier on today at home against the Giants. And now, once 8 o'clock rolls around, we'll hand things over to Martin Davis for your overnight. Later on this hour, we'll have a look at your community calendar once again, a couple more looks at your weather forecast as well, and of course, plenty of music. So let's get right back to it with some Queens of the Stone Age, the way you used to do.

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0: The White Stripes with Seven Nation Army on Vermillion's Voice of the Firelands, 95.3 WLKR. Before we take a short commercial break and have a look at your weather forecast, Mike Lilje was able to check in with us yesterday and talk about Third Thursday going on today in Vermillion. So let's see what they had to say about this week's Third Thursday.
1: As you guys know, the last couple months we've been previewing the Third Thursday event in Vermillion, and the next one is coming up tomorrow. We'll tell you all about that here in just a second, but right now we get to talk with one of the sponsors of the event. It is Ryan and Jeff from JD Indoor Comfort. And gentlemen, welcome, and thank you for joining me.
2: Thank you for having us.
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1: Yeah, why don't you guys tell us a little bit about your business first off?
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0: our own sheet metal fabrication, and we also do maintenance and emergency services 24/7.
1: Very nice, gentlemen. It had to be a busy summer for you guys because it has been very weird weather-wise. We had that stretch of time where it was like 106 degrees out. I bet you were running nonstop fixing people's air conditionings.
2: Oh, yeah. It's been crazy.
1: Yeah, and again, we're talking with Ryan and Jeff from JD Indoor Comfort. They are one of the sponsors for the Vermilion Third Thursday. Now, you mentioned that you guys are located in Sheffield. For people who want to reach out and inquire about your services, what are some of the best ways for them to do so?
0: Yeah, I would say that the best way to get a hold of us would be to call our front office. The phone number is 440-949-8758, or you can go right to our website and set up a service call or maintenance through there.
1: And being located in Sheffield, obviously Third Thursday is in Vermilion. It's kind of cool that you guys got on board with something going on in the neighboring community. So obviously it's a very community-minded business as well.
0: Oh, yeah, absolutely.
1: All right. And again, we're chatting with Ryan and Jeff from JD Indoor Comfort. And again, all these interviews, we post them on our social media, so we will tag them in our Facebook posts. We'll put a link to their website as well and the phone number, so if you guys want to reach out and get the services of JD Indoor Comfort, you can do that as well. All right, gentlemen, thank you very much for joining us here for a couple minutes.
2: Thank you for having us.
1: All right, and again, a big thank you to Ryan and Jeff from JD Indoor Comfort. Again, the third Thursday for the month of August in Vermilion is going on tomorrow. It starts at 6 o'clock, and it goes until sundown. You get to stroll the streets of downtown Vermilion. You get to check out not only all the local businesses, the shops, the restaurants, everything that downtown Vermilion has to offer, but there will be 30-plus musicians playing all around downtown Vermilion, all kinds of different music as well. You'll have some country, some jazz, some rock, some Irish, some islands, some Russian folk, some pop. They have a little bit of everything. And again, the event goes all the way up until sunset. And of course, Vermilion is a beautiful place to see a sunset over Lake Erie. So you can take that in as well. So third Thursday coming up tomorrow in Vermilion, downtown Vermilion. The fun begins at 6 o'clock. Come and join us, Main Street and Liberty Avenue. You can't beat it. It's a beautiful way to spend a Thursday evening for sure.
3: 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Some events going on around the area. Empire of the Sun will play Blossom Music Center on Friday, August 21st. 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
7: 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The rest of today, looking at partly sunny skies with a high up around 79. That'll drop down to a low of 58 tonight with mostly clear skies for the overnight, then sunny tomorrow with a high of 80.
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0: 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This week's sale will be benefiting Boy Scouts Troop 236. If you have an event you would like added to the community calendar, please email it to calendar@wlkrradio.com. Let's take another short commercial break and we'll have a look at your weather forecast after that. Then it's right back to the music.
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5: It's Thursday at the Huron County Fair, and it's Senior Citizen Day. That means anyone over 60 will only pay one penny for admission. Senior activities will start at 9 a.m. in the Pickworth Building, including bingo, music, and a light lunch at 11:30. It's also an exciting night for those in the grandstands. 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

0: The rest of today, still looking at partly sunny skies with a high up around 79. That'll drop down to a low of 58 tonight, with mostly clear skies for the overnight, then sunny tomorrow with a high of 80.
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0: Blind Melon with Chain, John Shelby's 95.3 WLKR. Before we get back to some more music, let's check in again with Jim Rosenhaus as he gives us today's Guardians update.
1: Hi, this is Jim Rosenhaus with your Guardians update. Guardians hitting coach Grant Fink has been especially impressed with Stephen Kwan's rebound after a slow start. Kwan, now one of the hottest hitters in baseball since July the 1st, and Fink explains what Kwan has done to get back to a great spot at the plate.
2: I think you're seeing Kwan go back to his roots about what got him to become a big league hitter and how he sustained success for so long. There was a period of time where, you know, he might have gotten a little bit more power heavy, pull heavy than he wanted to. And when we brought it back to him knowing what his core is as a hitter, you just started to see a lot of balls go through the infield, a lot of line drives. And you've seen his identity play out again when he's at his best.
1: Guardians back in action.

0: 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With your Guardians update, I'm Jim Rosenhaus.
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What's up, Firelands? It's the Captain Chris Morgan here for a couple more hours on your Thursday afternoon drive. Hanging out and having some fun all the way till 8 o'clock now after the early afternoon Guardians win at home against the Giants. So now, once 8 o'clock rolls around, we'll hand things over to Martin Davis for your overnight. Later on this hour, we'll have a couple more looks at your weather forecast and, of course, plenty of music. So let's get right back to it with a little bit of David Bowie. Here's Life on Mars.

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0: Sloan with Unkind on Sandusky's 95.3 WLKR. Before that, The Decemberists with The Perfect Crime number 2. We'll have some more music coming up in just a few minutes, including a little Led Zeppelin and some Franz Ferdinand, but a look at your weather forecast is next.
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3: 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The rest of today, still looking at partly sunny skies with a high up around 79. That'll drop down to a low of 58 tonight, with mostly clear skies for the overnight, then sunny tomorrow with a high of 80.
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0: Swap meet with I Know on a Plymouth's 95.3 WLKR. Let's take another short commercial break and we'll have a look at your weather forecast after that. Then it's right back to the music with some Johnny Cash.
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6: 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The rest of tonight, looking at mostly clear skies with a low dropping down near 58. That'll be back up to a high of 80 tomorrow with bright sunny skies during the day, then mostly clear tomorrow night with a low of 60.
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of Monsters and Men with Little Talks on a Collins 95.3 WLKR. Let's keep the music flowing, heading into our final hour together tonight. Got some of the Violent Femmes and some Royal Lotus coming up. But first, it's the Black Keys with Tighten Up.

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0: 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You gotta hold on. 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

Third Eye Blind with Graduate on a Green Witches 95.3 WLKR. What's up, Firelands? It's the Captain Chris Morgan here for about another hour on your Thursday afternoon drive. Hanging out and having some fun until 8 o'clock tonight, celebrating the Guardians win earlier on today. First series win for the Guards in quite a while. My goodness, maybe that'll finally be enough to kind of turn the page and get things back on track, trying to hunt down the postseason, but we'll see. Going out west here for the weekend, so we'll see what goes on here with the Guardians moving forward, but a good sign once again here today. But now, once 8 o'clock rolls around, we'll hand things over to Martin Davis for your overnight. Later on this hour, we'll have a couple more looks at your weather forecast and, of course, plenty of music. So let's get right back to it with Delight. Groove is in the heart.

0: Avicii, wake me up on Avery's Voice of the Firelands 95.3 WLKR. Before that, a little Daft Punk with Get Lucky. Let's go ahead and take a short commercial break. We'll have a look at your weather forecast after that, and then it's right back to the music with The Cure.
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1: 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The rest of tonight, looking at mostly clear skies with a low dropping down near 58. That'll be back up to a high of 80 tomorrow with bright sunny skies during the day. And mostly clear tomorrow night with a low of 60.
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0: Girl Sweet voiced with Tonight on Attica's 95.3 WLKR. Let's take one more short commercial break and we'll have a final look at your weather forecast after that. Then it's right back to the music as we start to wrap things up for your Thursday afternoon drive.
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0: 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The rest of tonight, looking at mostly clear skies with a low dropping down near 58. That'll be back up to a high of 80 tomorrow with bright sunny skies during the day. And mostly clear tomorrow night with a low of 60.
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The Dandy Warhols, Bohemian Like You, on Olina's 95.3 WLKR. That'll do it for me tonight. It's the Captain Chris Morgan getting on out of here, but it's been a blast hanging out with you after some Guardians afternoon baseball here on your Thursday afternoon drive. We'll be back tomorrow at our normal start time of 3 p.m., but we'll only be here until 6:30 as we put a wrap on things for the work week and get you ready for the weekend, as well as prepped for the return of high school football here to the airwaves in the Firelands. Got a trio of games on our family of stations tomorrow night right here on 95.3. It's Norwalk hosting Toledo Start. On 92.9 WLKR Classic, Willard is at home against South Central. And on K96, it's St. Paul on the road against Port Clinton. A pregame coverage for all three games getting started tomorrow night at 6:30. But before then, we'll have a game of music trivia going on around 3:40 to go along with plenty of music and a whole lot more. So don't miss your Friday afternoon drive starting tomorrow at 3 here on 95.3. For tonight, though, let's head on out of here to some more music and let Martin Davis get settled in for your overnight. Have a great night. Thanks for listening, as always. Continue to be safe, be smart, wash your hands. But most importantly, be nice to each other and lift each other up, because we're all in this together. Here's the Strokes, Whatever Happened.

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